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1: Charivari, von Rock bis Pop, Musik spricht

did you ever realize that your mistake had a price? Oh, you threw it all away, 'cause you're the devil in disguise. Now would you ever realize the consequences of your lies?

But if you carry on abusing, you'll be robbed from us. I refuse to lose another friend to drugs. Just come home.